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1: Mm-hmm. Do you hear that? Ooh, it feels so right. That's La Mix Radio. Let it take you there, baby. I'm loving this. It feels so good.

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0: 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Keep the summer energy high with the best of deep house and electro swing on La Mix Radio.
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0: 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Keep the summer warmth flowing with the best of deep house and electro swing on La Mix Radio.
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radical reform. It really is a revolution. Sex and race, because they are easy, visible differences, have been the primary ways of organizing human beings into superior and inferior groups, and into the cheap labor on which this system still depends. We are talking about a society in which there will be no roles other than those chosen or those earned.

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Keep the afternoon warmth flowing with the best of deep house and electro swing on La Mix Radio.

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1: 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Let it take you there, baby. I'm loving this.
2: Consistent reports from witnesses to the effect that people who acted as though they were in a kind of trance were killing and eating their victims prompted authorities to examine the bodies of some of the victims. Medical authorities in Cumberland have concluded that in all cases, the killers are eating the flesh of the people they murdered. And so this incredible story becomes more ghastly with each report. It's difficult to imagine such a thing actually happening, but these are the reports we have been receiving.

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I'll be down to take care of it. Everything is all right for now. I'll be back to reinforce the windows and doors later. But you'll be all right for now.

0: All right, Vince, hit him in the head, right between the eyes. Good shot. Okay, he's dead. Let's go.
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1: 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I'm loving this. It feels so good.

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The Friday evening glow is here, and the weekend is finally within reach. Let the deep house rhythms take over as we slide into the night. 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

0: 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Keep the summer energy high with Deep House and Electro Swing on La Mix Radio.
1: 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Oh, that's the sound of La Mix Radio. Enjoy it, baby. I love it.

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1: 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Enjoy it, baby. 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
1: 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Let it take you there, baby. I'm loving this. It feels so good.

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